your speakers aren't working a little harder right now, you're doing it wrong. Classic rock that really rocks. 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

0: Rock 95, that is Van Halen. It's Panama, classic rock that really rocks. And September, it's got a lot of songs with September in it. I'm just saying, September by Earth, Wind, and Fire, Green Day with When September Ends, another one by Neil Diamond, September Morn, great song. And As Might As Well Rain Until September, that's Carole King, 1962. And there's many others as well, other notable songs too. But September's an inspirational month. Rock 95.
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Rock 95.